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Because the real El Dorado isn't made out of diamonds and gold. It's the immortal yearning for peace, love, and understanding in the hearts of everyone.

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0: Yeah, I'm cutting you off.
1: 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Why not?
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0: 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Yeah, they've been around a while. 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
1: 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Das lange musikalische Sonntagsfrühstück.

0: 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And Rachel, she's the waitress who wants to be a star.
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1: 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Das lange musikalische Sonntagsfrühstück.

0: catch me now, I'm going down. 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And my name is Bobby Brown. 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
1: Yeah, I know you'd be surprised.

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If I can, without my, of the Nederland. 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

everybody knows, but apparently nobody can do anything against it. For our society is on the make.

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You know, they really believe in you. Listen. 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They know what's true.